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1: Spider-Man continues to dominate the box office. 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

7 The Q, the Jonas Brothers are back in Central Alabama after 7 years. 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

1037 The Cube, Birmingham's hit music station. Good vibes on a Monday night. I am so happy you have the radio on. What's up? My name is Hayes. Hit me up the iHeartRadio app using that red talkback mic. Get some songs on the radio. Tell me what's happening in your world on a Monday. What are you looking forward to for this weekend at the iHeartRadio Music Festival? Is it Snoop? Is it BTS? Is it Benson?

0: 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Thanks for making that request on the iHeartRadio app using the TalkBack mic. By the way, we're less than an hour away from the iHeartRadio Top 99. 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Thanks for checking in. Tell me something positive going on in your world.
1: Well, I just got a promotion. That's positive.
0: Yay! Congratulations.
1: Thank you.
0: Big shout to Jamie. Way to go. Thanks for sharing that with me.
1: Well, thank you.
0: All right, man. Love sharing positivity. All right, Justin Bieber is next with UConn.
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What's going on? It's Hayes. You got 103.7 The Q. The Jonas Brothers are back in Central Alabama after 7 years. It's the Burning Up All Over Again tour, and it's happening October 9th at the BJCC. Wake up with the Alabama Show to win your tickets. Good luck. I

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Ariana Grande, number 9, Petal. It is the iHeartRadio Top 99. I am Hayes. This is in at number 8, Martin Garrix, Ed Sheeran. This one is called Repeat It.

Cunningham's Hit Music Station, 103.7 The Q. Almost number one tonight. Almost made the number one spot. Audrey Hobart's Sumi. That means we're going to find out next in less than 3 minutes who has the biggest song that you listen to on iHeartRadio. Right after this one, it's Sumi. The iHeartRadio Top 99 is on.

What's going on? It's Hayes. You got 103.7 The Q. The Jonas Brothers are back in Central Alabama after 7 years. It's the Burning Up All Over Again tour, and it's happening October 9th at the BJCC. 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

Birmingham's hit music station, 103.7 The Q. So, Javi, you're hanging out on the radio tonight with me. On the way, we got Dominic Fike in about 3 minutes, Baby Doll, one of my favorite songs I get to play for you. What's up? My name is Hayes.

0: 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Alex Warren has the album, and we get like behind the scenes with him and his mindset on what he put into the album. 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Taylor's on the way with I Knew It, I Knew You. We got Tame Impala and Jenny Dracula coming up next.
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Todd, it's Hayes. You got 103.7 The Q. The Jonas Brothers are back in Central Alabama after 7 years. It's the Burning Up All Over Again tour, and it's happening October 9th at the BJCC. Wake up at the Alabama Show to win your tickets. Good luck. All right.

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1: 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I get to lock in with you this hour on everything at New Hit List. I'm at La Crystal Rosas. Somber, since last year, has been becoming the biggest artist in the world. Here he is. My Body Isn't Ready. It's the

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1: We are the new hit list. I'm Crystal Rosas. Before he started making his own music, he actually produced for Kendrick Lamar, J. Cole. So he's been in this thing. His name's Steve Lacy. Here's Oh Yeah.

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1: What's up? My name is Crystal Rosas. It is the new hit list. I've mentioned before, but I feel like we really should emphasize that Audrey Hobart, she is that girl that has been writing music forever. Her best friend is Gracie Abrams. Her and Gracie have been writing since they were like in middle school, so it totally makes sense that now we're hearing Audrey Hobart herself on this one that we are obsessed with.

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1: It's a new hit list. Time for me to shimmy out of here. I'm back tomorrow night. Till then, at La Crystal Rosas. Swifties, this one's for us. Taylor Swift, I Knew It, I Knew You.

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93.7 The Q, Birmingham's hit music station. This is Katie. What's going on? Happy Tuesday. 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
0: So Justin Bieber and his wife, Haley, they just celebrated their 8th anniversary. And I was like, oh my God, they've been married for 8 years? Why does it feel like they like just got married? But well, congratulations. Happy 8-year anniversary.

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1: So Practical Magic 2 hit theaters this weekend. Have you seen it yet?
0: Woo!
1: 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And Olivia Rodrigo actually has a song on the soundtrack. Sandra Bullock posted about it on Instagram. And yeah, we need to go see that movie.

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7, The Q. This is Katie. Oh my gosh, that is very exciting. It's being reported that Lady Gaga is a mom. So they're saying that Lady Gaga and her fiance, Michael Polanski, they welcomed a little baby. So teeny. And Lady Gaga is going to be so

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0: 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So the Real Housewives of Atlanta alum NeNe Leakes is revealing how Kim is doing. There is her son, Croy KJ Bierman Jr.'s arrest, disturbing allegations of assault, one with a female relative. This is what NeNe had to say about it.
1: I recently spoke to Kim. I think it was last week. I just hit her up, wanted to know how she's doing, congratulated her on Brielle, and made sure she was okay with what her son is dealing with. I know that's a tough time, and I know she's not okay. So I wanted to just reach out.
0: So we're going to keep you posted about this story.
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1037 The Q, Birmingham's hit music station. So apparently they met at Taylor Swift and Travis Kelce's wedding. But did you see who it's rumored that MGK is seeing now? Yeah, Machine Gun Kelly. I was like, huh, all right. This is Katie. I got the story for you in 5 minutes. I know.

is 103.7 The Q. I am so excited for this Friday and Saturday. So it's going to be everything from Las Vegas. Our iHeartRadio Music Festival presented by Capital One. So it's going to be like Zara Larsson performing. BTS, Benson Boone, Snoop Dogg, Cardi B. So we're going to have it on the air for you. 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
1: So Bruno Mars continues his tour. 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He did two nights in Tampa, Florida. I mean, first of all, when Bruno did Risk It All, people lost their minds. But then also, did you see that Bruno Mars had a whole entire car on the stage during some of the show? Which, you know, naturally, why not?

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1: What's going on? 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

0: 1037 The Q, Birmingham's hit music station. What's going on? This is Katie. All right, coming up, I've got Huntrix. Let's do Ariana Grande. I also have Katy Perry. Yeah, let's do some throwback Katy Perry.
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1: This is Katie. So Gwyneth Paltrow is trending. She walked back her controversial suggestion to use arugula, you know, like the green lettucey stuff, as a dairy substitute. She went on TikTok and Gwyneth said, "I said dairy instead of Parmesan cheese. That was my mistake." She said, "I said dairy," and the internet collapsed. I think people were just confused. Like, arugula, dairy, I didn't think they were that interchangeable.

0: This is 103.7 The Q. What's going on? This is Katie. All right, I've got requests. I mean, you can just DM my Instagram, Katie Radio 1. I've got Tame Impala and Jenny coming up. I'm going to play Somber and Olivia Rodrigo.
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You can watch it on Hulu, also Disney Plus, our 2026 iHeartRadio Music Festival, presented by Capital One. Who are you most excited to see? I think Cardi B is going to be awesome. Snoop Dogg, you can see Zara Larsson. It's BTS, Benson Boone. Like, the whole lineup is absolute fire.

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1: Oh, I already know. Zara Larsson is going to be fantastic. So it's going to kick off on Friday. Everything from Las Vegas, our iHeartRadio Music Festival. 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Can we pretend?

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1037 The Q. All right, well, I'm getting out of here. Have a great Tuesday. Instagram, TikTok, you can find me at Katie Radio 1. 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

0: 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Stirring the pot, one morning at a time. 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
2: I remembered the pumpkin spice stuff today, and I'm real happy about it.
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2: Pumpkin pie ice cream sandwiches. 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We're going to do that at 7. 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I got stuff that's way worse than that.
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2: 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We make producer Blake spin a wheel, see what weird pumpkin spice flavored stuff he's got to try. Be here for it. 7 o'clock. We're an hour away. Good morning. Also, thank you for being here. You can call the show. If you have good news, we love to hear your good news or what's going on in your world. 833-501-BAMA is the number. Good morning.

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0: 833-501-BAMA is the number to call the show. Good morning. Who's this?
2: My name's Ada Lee.
0: Ada Lee, good morning. How are you?
2: Good, how are you?
0: I am good. My little cousin's baby's name is Ada Lee. So I have a special place in my heart for the name Ada Lee. I love it. Ada Lee, where are you calling from?
2: I'm calling from Blountsville, Alabama.
0: Oh, awesome. What are you doing today? Are you on your way to work?
2: I'm actually on my way home. I'm a night shift dispatcher.
0: Oh, well, thank you for what you do. We appreciate you. Are you a night shift dispatcher for 911?
2: Yes, I'm actually the supervisor at Marshall County, and so I'm on my way home.
0: Have you gotten any phone calls about peacocks on the loose in Blount County?
2: I have not.
0: Okay.
2: But that wouldn't surprise me.
0: Well, if you ever do, just ignore it. It's mine.
2: Sounds good. We'll do.
0: All right, Adelaide, let's play Super Easy Trivia to get you tickets to Rock the South. Producer Blake will be your lifeline if you need him, and I'll ask the questions. Here's question number one. What kind of cat is bad luck?
2: A black cat.
0: That's it. Next one, Adelaide, and if you need Producer Blake, you can use him. Who wrote the play Hamlet?
3: Shakespeare.
0: Shakespeare's it. Good job. And last one for the win. What is the tallest animal in the world?
2: A giraffe.
0: Giraffe is it. Congratulations. You just won Super Easy Trivia.

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It's 103.7 The Q. We have an update on Perez Hilton 1 month after the live stream that some viewers called 911 over. I'll tell you what's going on with three things you need to know next.

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1: It's three things you need to know with the Alabama Show.
2: The University of Alabama is set to break an enrollment record this fall with an increase in students compared to last year. Over this fall, according to a news release from the University of Alabama, there are 42,431 students that have enrolled. So this is an increase of 71 students from last fall, and it's breaking records. Roll Tide. Burger King launched a $3.99 chicken nugget purse during New York Fashion Week. 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It already started a few days ago, so tomorrow would be your last day to get one. Limited one per household. Each purse has a sauce-inspired charm and a redemption code for four nuggets. So enjoy if you're able to get one. We have an update on Perez Hilton. He has entered a residential treatment program 1 month after being hospitalized. This was when he did a live stream where he was harming himself and viewers called 911. His family shared an update on his official Facebook and from his official pages. It says Perez entered a residential treatment program where he can fully focus on his mental health and recovery. They also explained that his children are with his mother, which would be the kid's grandmother, while he recovers. He has limited access to his phone and tablet so that he can really just focus on his mental health. So we're hoping for a good recovery for him. That's three things you need to know. More at thealabamashow.com.
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0: Unfortunately, yes, I can. And this is so weird. There was a man in Georgia who was caught on video trespassing onto private property. He was using the people's hot tub and pool and then interacting with a rubber ducky in a weird way. Witnesses of the video said he was infatuated with the rubber duck. And the cops are looking for him to arrest him.
4: I don't think I like this story.
3: What the heck?

1037 The Q, Birmingham's hit music station. There's this thing we do on the show every fall that is probably my favorite thing to do. It's called Wheel of Pumpkin. Producer Blake tries a bunch of pumpkin spice things, and we're about to do it next.

0: Welcome to Wheel of Pumpkin. I'm your host, Ryan Seacrest. In honor of fall, the Alabama Show is having producer Blake try all the pumpkin spiced flavored treats this season has to offer. Producer Blake, get ready to spin the wheel and see what pumpkin spice flavored treat you will be trying today.
1: I have some good ones today.
2: I don't want to do this.
1: On the wheel, you have Drizzalicious Pumpkin Spice Bites. I get these in other flavors. They're good. It's like a little puffy bite.
2: Okay.
1: You have pumpkin flavored petite bundt cakes.
2: Okay.
1: You have pumpkin pie ice cream sandwiches.
2: All right.
1: And the one I have not told you about, my good friends at Trader Joe's, when I went through the line and was buying all the pumpkin spice things, he goes, oh, I got something that'll be good. You should give them. And it is a pumpkin spice espresso martini.
2: Why would I want that? What in what world do you go, you know what? This is a good one. What? No, that's a bad idea.
1: Well, you may or may not be trying it today.
2: Oh, my gosh.
1: Call the show in a minute if you would like to also spin the wheel. You could win a pumpkin spice latte from our friends at Starbucks. Spin the wheel, buddy.
2: All right, let's do it. All right.
1: Oh, please be the espresso martini.
2: Dadgummit! Dadgummit!
1: Up and move back! Look, it's still moving!
2: Oh, it's bites!
1: Okay, bites. I'll let you have that. Bites. You were so close to drinking the pumpkin spice espresso martini.
2: Oh, man.
1: You know, next week it's going to go on the wheel more if you don't get it this week.
2: Yeah, I figured so.
1: Try the Drizzalicious.
2: Okay, oh my God, it smells awful. It smells like straight up spice.
1: I get those in birthday cake flavor, and I love them.
2: You know what? This one kind of tastes more like cinnamon. I take it back.
1: The pumpkin kicked in?
2: Yeah.
1: Producer Blake hates pumpkin-flavored things.
2: The cinnamon kind of helps it because it kind of takes away, but it gets worse.
1: Call the show. If you want to spin the wheel, we'll give you a gift card to Starbucks to get your own pumpkin spice latte. 833-501 BAMA is the number. That's 833-501-2262.
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What do Ella Langley and Mariah Carey have in common? I'll tell you the three things you need to know next.

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1: It's three things you need to know with the Alabama Show.
0: UAB won its home opener. The Blazers rushed 266 yards in their 26-20 victory over ULM, and they will now head to Louisiana for their first road challenge. That game will be this Saturday. Ella Langley's Choosing Texas has now tied Mariah Carey's All I Want for Christmas Is You on the Billboard Hot 100. Both songs held the record for 22 non-consecutive weeks on the Billboard Hot 100. Langley still has a chance to beat Mariah Carey's record because Christmas is still 2 months away. She's still ahead of all the artists at the upcoming CMA Awards, too, with 9 nominations. Starbucks just dropped a new Black Cat Frappuccino.
2: Do they just, like, throw stuff at a board trying to get these names?
0: Oh, yeah. There were Snoopy cups this morning, Snoopy glasses, and my Starbucks girl was like, our line was wrapped around the building. I said, what do the cups look like? And she showed me. It looked like Snoopy and it was $40. But the Black Cat Frappuccino, that's out today. It's supposed to taste like a sip of chocolate cake. It comes with whipped cream topping and chocolate cat ears on the top. They also have a venti Black Knight cookie, and they dropped a line of Black Cat merch, and then a pumpkin-shaped mug and a cauldron-shaped mug. We're all getting ready for Halloween because it's spooky season.
2: They are lining up for Halloween. I feel like it's still too early. We don't need this.
0: It's just the way. If it was cold outside, I'd be ready, but it's too hot. That's three things you need to know. More at thealabamashow.com.
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1: 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Jennifer, good morning. What's awesome?
2: I sold my house, paid off all my bills, and I'm debt-free.
1: Yes, girl. How does it feel?
2: It feels good, and I want to go out shopping.
1: That was my question. What are you going to do with all that money? Are you going to go clothes shopping, makeup shopping? What are you going to go buy?
2: I've been doing a little bit of all of that, but I just got a cruise book for me and my boyfriend.
1: Oh, that's a great way to spend your money now that you're debt-free. That's such a great what's awesome, and I know that feels good. By the way, if you ever have good news that you want to share, call the show. 833-501-BAMA. That's 833-501-2262. Jennifer, thank you for calling the show.
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1: If you are looking for something fun to do this weekend, Friday, opening night for Conjure Haunted Attraction. 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
1: There was a phone call that happened yesterday that sent producer Blake in a spiral making fun of me.
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0: 1037 The Q, Birmingham's hit music station. Producer Blake thinks I'm weird because I drink salt water.
1: You heard it, right? You heard yourself say that out
0: salt
1: loud?
0: Salt water. You don't put salt in your water?
1: No! Who does that? That's weird!
0: Thanks for listening to the Alabama Show. I'm Alabama with Producer Blake. I put lemon in it, too.
1: You're not helping yourself. Lemon and water? Fine. As soon as salt's added, you've ruined a whole civilization.
0: It's a whole health hack. Yesterday, I called Producer Blake and we were talking on the phone. And I'm grinding I'm making my lemon salt water. And Producer Blake, what'd you hear?
1: I said, is that your dog chewing something really obnoxious in the background? You said, no, I'm putting salt in my water. Like it was normal. Like everyone does that. No one does that.
0: Everyone does that.
1: Not a single person does that.
0: It's a health hack. Literally, I'll pull it up drinking lemon salt water in the morning because I use Celtic salt. It has minerals in it.
1: Celtic salt.
0: Drinking salt water benefits.
1: None of this is going to help your case, no matter what it says.
0: It replenishes your electrolytes, sweat recovery because I did a run yesterday outside, and diet support.
1: Ma'am, there's Powerade.
0: I don't like Powerade. Salt and lemon is all natural. Powerade's got sugars and all these other ingredients I don't know how to pronounce.
1: Get zero sugar. What are you using as a measurement, or are you just putting it straight in the water?
0: I'm putting it till it tastes good. I don't have to measure it.
1: That is
0: my body
1: crazy.
0: Knows. People that hike and do stuff get salt tabs all the time. There's electrolyte drink mixes with salt in it.
1: That's so weird that you're putting it directly in the... Are you putting it in the water bottle, or do you put it in like a bowl with the lemon?
0: No, and I put the lemon in first.
1: Okay.
0: Then I get my salt shaker, and it's a salt grinder, and I grind the salt in it and look at it until it's about as much as I think will be good, and then I swish it around so the salt dissolves in the lemon juice, and then I add the water, and then I drink it every morning before I come to work. Every day.
1: That's insane.
0: And then I do it at night.
1: No, that's literally insane.
0: Call the show. Well, no, it's not.
1: That is insane. Yes,
0: it is. There are so many healthy people that do that.
1: No, they probably get other alternatives. Why would you do that?
0: It is weird when I go to the restaurant now because now I'm so used to salt water. I ask for lemon and salt and I get their salt shaker and shake the salt into my water. At the restaurant.
1: But what if it's not Celtic?
0: It's not as good, but I don't care. 833-501-BAMA is the number. That's 833-501-2262.
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0: Trustville, thank you for hanging out with us this morning on 103.7 The Q. Producer Blake thinks I'm weird because I drink salt water every day. 833-501-BAMA is the number to call the show. Good morning. Who's this?
1: Okay, salt in your water is disgusting.
0: It's delicious. Who is this?
1: This is Crystal.
0: Crystal.
1: They sell that liquid IV stuff that's got so much salt in it. It is disgusting.
0: Why would I buy that when I can just make it at home?
1: Oh, it's still disgusting. You gargle with salt water. You don't drink it.
0: I gargle it. I swallow it. I do all of it.
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1: 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We have an update on Perez Hilton 1 month after the live stream that some viewers called 911 over. I'll tell you what's going on with three things.

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If you're listening in Mountain Brook, thank you for starting your day with us. It's 1037 The Q. There's this thing we do on the show every fall that is probably my favorite thing to do. It's called Wheel of Pumpkin. Producer Blake tries a bunch of pumpkin spice things, and we're about to do it next.

0: Welcome to Wheel of Pumpkin. I'm your host, Ryan Seacrest. In honor of fall, the Alabama Show is having producer Blake try all the pumpkin-spiced flavored treats this season has to offer. Producer Blake, get ready to spin the wheel and see what pumpkin-spiced flavored treat you will be trying today.
1: I have some good ones today.
2: I don't want to do this.
1: On the wheel, you have Drizzalicious Pumpkin Spice Bites. I get these in other flavors. They're good. It's like a little puffy bite.
2: Okay.
1: You have pumpkin-flavored Petite Bundt Cakes.
2: Okay.
1: You have pumpkin pie ice cream sandwiches.
2: All right.
1: And the one I have not told you about, my good friends at Trader Joe's, when I went through the line and was buying all the pumpkin spice things, he goes, oh, I got something that'll be good. You should give them. And it is a pumpkin spice espresso martini.
2: Why would I want that? What in what world do you go, you know what? This is a good one. What? No, that's a bad idea.
1: Well, you may or may not be trying it today.
2: Oh, my gosh.
1: Call the show in a minute if you would like to also spin the wheel. You could win a pumpkin spice latte from our friends at Starbucks. Spin the wheel, buddy.
2: All right, let's do it. All right.
1: Oh, please be the espresso martini.
2: Dadgummit! Dadgummit!
1: Up and move back! Look, it's still moving!
2: Oh, it's bites!
1: Okay, bites. I'll let you have that. Bites. You were so close to drinking the pumpkin spice espresso martini.
2: Oh, man.
1: You know, next week it's going to go on the wheel more if you don't get it this week.
2: Yeah, I figured so.
1: Try the Drizzalicious.
2: Okay, oh my God, it smells awful. It smells like straight up spice.
1: I get those in birthday cake flavor, and I love them.
2: You know what? This one kind of tastes more like cinnamon. I take it back.
1: The pumpkin kicked in?
2: Yeah.
1: Producer Blake hates pumpkin-flavored things.
2: The cinnamon kind of helps it because it kind of takes away, but it gets worse.
1: Call the show. If you want to spin the wheel, we'll give you a gift card to Starbucks to get your own pumpkin spice latte. 833-501-BAMA is the number. That's 833-501-2262.
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0: Shelby County. 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
1: Wheel of Pumpkin!
0: Are you ready for Wheel of Pumpkin round two today, Producer Blake?
2: I am not, no.
0: He just tried Drizzlicious Pumpkin Spice Bites, now left on the wheel. Pumpkin Butt Cake, Pumpkin Pie Ice Cream Cake, and Pumpkin Spice Espresso Martini. Producer Blake hates pumpkin-flavored anything.
2: That is true. That is my least favorite flavor.
0: Well, let's see what you're going to spend today.
2: All right, let's do it. Okay, please, please, please, please, anything. Cake.
0: Wait. Oh, good.
2: Okay, yes, cake. Oh, thank goodness.
0: Butt cake today, Producer Blake.
2: I feel like it's going to make me sick. I don't know.
0: From our good friends at the Publix Bakery. A little cake full of goodness. I'll let you pick it out of there.
2: Well, it looks like sushi.
0: Just get it.
2: Okay.
0: It's like a mini pound cake with icing in the middle.
2: Why is it wet?
0: Take a bite. His face does not look happy.
2: This is not.
0: Is it good?
2: It's still...
0: You're turning red. Your face looks like the pumpkin cake.
2: It gets worse.
0: As you eat it?
2: Yeah. It starts out with icing and you're like, oh, this is pretty good.
0: Pumpkin flavored stuff is awesome.
2: I'm going to lose it today. This is bad. This is so bad. It tastes like...
0: Oh.
2: It tastes like the inside of a pumpkin, like that.
0: Call the show. If you see any good pumpkin spice stuff out in the wild that you would suggest for me to add to Wheel of Pumpkin next week, 833-501-BAMA is the number.

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0: UAB won its home opener. The Blazers rushed 266 yards in their 26-20 victory over ULM, and they will now head to Louisiana for their first road challenge. That game will be this Saturday. Ella Langley's Choosing Texas has now tied Mariah Carey's All I Want for Christmas Is You on the Billboard Hot 100. Both songs held the record for 22 non-consecutive weeks on the Billboard Hot 100. Langley still has a chance to beat Mariah Carey's record because Christmas is still 2 months away. She's still ahead of all the artists at the upcoming CMA Awards, too, with 9 nominations. Starbucks just dropped a new Black Cat Frappuccino.
2: Do they just, like, throw stuff at a board trying to get these names?
0: Oh, yeah. There were Snoopy cups this morning, Snoopy glasses, and my Starbucks girl was like, our line was wrapped around the building. I said, what do the cups look like? And she showed me. It looked like Snoopy and was $40. But the Black Cat Frappuccino, that's out today. It's supposed to taste like a sip of chocolate cake. It comes with whipped cream topping and chocolate cat ears on the top. They also have a venti Black Knight cookie, and they dropped a line of Black Cat merch, and then a pumpkin shaped mug and a cauldron shaped mug. We're all getting ready for Halloween because it's spooky season.
2: They are lining up for Halloween. I feel like it's still too early. We don't need this.
0: It's just the way, if it was cold outside, I'd be ready, but it's too hot. That's three things you need to know. More at thealabamashow.com.
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3: All right, let's go. We got a lot to do. It is Tuesday, the 15th of September. Seacrest, Disney, Tanya here. And if you're worried about a home burglary, we've got the best places to hide your valuables. Some stash spots I was reading about coming up later this hour.
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1: I've gotten real use out of my tank tops this season with all the heat.
2: Holy
1: couple
2: moly.
1: Of weeks.
2: Did I notice a new accessory on your hand?
0: Yeah, I'm glad you noticed. I finally got what they call a wearable. Is that what it is?
2: A
0: wearable?
2: The finger that you...
3: No, that's his right hand.
2: Are you sure?
3: Yes.
0: It's on the finger that I what?
2: That Tanya. You get married with.
3: Tanya, that is his right hand.
0: I actually don't have a get married with finger on my body. Newsflash. This is on the other hand. You should know, but of all the people here, you should know.
3: Yeah.
0: Yeah, it's on the
3: other
0: hand.
3: We learned right and left in preschool.
2: It's hard. He's flailing it around. I can't quite tell.
0: Well, I'm not flailing it. It's just on my finger because I'm supposed to keep it on so it can read my activity throughout the day.
3: Yeah, it's like a thinner Aura ring.
2: Oh, no. He's back on this track.
0: I did this a while back, and then I found out too much about myself, and I would obsess about the information. But I can go back right now. It is the Aura ring, actually.
3: But they made a thinner new model. That's the new one.
0: Oh, is that this?
3: Mm-hmm.
0: Okay. So let me tell you about my sleep last night. I haven't even checked. I got 66 last night. How's that?
3: Not great. That's a D.
0: Fair. Total sleep, 5 hours, 22 minutes. Pay attention today. What was my... All right, I will. My REM was 56 minutes. Deep sleep, 1 hour, 8. What? See, this is the problem. This is why I quit this thing last time.
2: Yeah, because now you're going to have a bad day.
3: It's a little depressing.
0: Yeah, it says fair.
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1: Where do you put your valuables at home? Burglars know the tricks. I was reading about this. They know where to look. So some unlikely places to store things on the top of the list. Back of the freezer.
2: What?
1: Back of the freezer.
2: These are the obvious places or?
1: No, these are the new places you should try.
2: Got it. I feel like I knew that one.
1: Put your valuables in the back of the freezer. In a box labeled Christmas decorations.
2: Right. Anything like that. Or Halloween decorations.
1: I feel like if these are the popular, not like detectable places, they're going to become the places that people look first.
2: Well, that's,
1: And the other is the bottom of the laundry hamper.
2: Ew. You
1: ever thought about that?
2: Yeah.
1: What's wrong with that? What's wrong with your laundry
2: hamper? You got all
1: hamper?
2: Your yeah. dirty
1: But don't you have like an insert?
2: Yes.
1: Protection insert?
2: You don't think you're going to like dig in there and try to find valuables. You don't want to dig through someone's dirty laundry.
3: He's saying like under the little like lap of fabric.
2: Like the
1: Instead
2: linen?
1: Of the toilet tank, yeah, the linen part.
2: Mm-hmm. Yeah.
1: Instead of the toilet tank or the dresser drawers, I think these are better. Anyway, today's quote. You know, half of the battle is just mentally looking through the right lens. And that's what this quote is about. You can't always be at your best. Otherwise, it wouldn't be your best. It would just be your normal. So it's okay. All right, give yourself a break.
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1: Dolly Parton had that spirit about her where she felt like a mentor to the entire world thanks to her positivity, her perspective, her wit and charm. But Jennifer Aniston was lucky enough to get advice directly from Dolly while working together on the movie Dumplin'. Jen just passed along a very Dolly pearl of wisdom that Jen says is the best advice she'd ever received. Search Dolly Parton at onairwithryan.com.

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1: Tanya with a trending report this hour.
2: Yep. So Sydney Sweeney is in hot water again over an ad for a sports betting app. So she's not just the face of this campaign either. She's actually an equity partner in the company. But this ad shows that she's pretty much naked with footballs, basketballs, hockey gear, strategically covering her while she repeats the word sports over and over and over again throughout the ad. Women in the sports industry are saying that it's setting them back, saying that this is exactly why women in sports aren't taken seriously. There's now, I've just seen tons and tons, like my algorithm is flooded with women athletes saying, Sydney Sweeney, this is what women in sports looks like. And it's like them like doing this crazy, you know, like jumping over those
0: whatever, performance
2: hurdles.
0: They're showing performance,
2: playing,
0: right?
2: You know, beach volleyball. Sydney's defending it, saying that the whole idea was about confidence, humor, and a playful edge and wanting to cut through the noise. And she's an equity owner in this company. So like this ad, obviously it's creating quite the buzz. You know what I mean?
3: I think the ad worked. I think we're all talking about it.
2: Yeah.
3: And it created all the noise. Yeah, because like I thought it was really creative. And I watched the entire thing from start to finish. And I was entertained the entire time. And I was like, what is this? Oh, it's a sporting app.
1: This is not like an NFL ad. This is not a sports league ad.
3: Right.
1: This is for betting.
3: Right.
1: And I'm guessing they're targeting guys that are online betting.
3: Yep.
2: Yeah, exactly.
1: And she owns part of the company. So she's going to do whatever she thinks her strengths are to make the money.
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1: If you're a parent, apparently on the teen setting, if your kid's in the Uber, you can live stream right into the driver's phone to see how your kids are behaving in the Uber, where they're going. Not tracking. This is like video streaming into the car, right, Sissany?
2: Yeah, it's using the front-facing camera on the driver's phone when you're using Uber Teen accounts, which I didn't even know there was Uber Teen accounts, guys. That was
1: used. Because we aren't teens and you don't
2: and
1: have
2: I don't
1: one.
2: Have a teen, I know. So it was really interesting. I was like, oh, wow, that's crazy that there's an option for this. But I can't decide if it's genius for safety or maybe just a little too much. You know, I just, riding around in an Uber, do you want to have full access into the Uber at all times for your teen?
1: I mean, you probably want to have, I'm not a parent yet. And if I had a teenager, it'd be a long time from now. But I think that if you're a parent, you probably want the option. Actually, if you're the driver, maybe you like this too, because it keeps the kids on guard.
2: That's true. If they're being rowdy or being annoying and loud and not really kind of being polite.
1: This is basically the same thing as when we were growing up and our mom could look in the rearview mirror of the minivan and see what we were doing in the back seat. It's the same exact thing. They're just not in the vehicle with you.
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1: Sandra Bullock's 12-year-old daughter, Layla, is right around the age where she might start dating, coincidentally in perfect synchronicity with Sandra herself, who is starting to date again. And Layla's actually the one laying down dating ground rules for mom. She has certain parameters for the kind of guys Sandra can date. 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
4: Here we go. Back in April, Olivia Rodrigo decided to release this as her album's lead single. 5 months later, feels like a sage decision. Drop Dead 5.

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2: Biggest song of the day for the very first time, and I'll comfortably wager not his last. Dominic Fike is number one here on our countdown with this baby doll.

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1: Tanya, I have to, you mentioned my wearable, where it's giving me way too much data about my, pay attention, Ryan, didn't sleep last night. It says 5 hours and 22 minutes. Now that's causing anxiety.
2: Yeah.
1: I need a wearable for that.

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1: 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You were coming in here with a backpack forever. I only know you with a backpack. And now you have got a shopping basket on wheels. What is that?
2: It's what the grannies use.
3: It's
1: what it is. It's a basket with wheels on it. And you got all your thing. I see coffee in there.
2: Yeah.
1: I see your purse items in there.
2: Yes.
1: Have you migrated to this as your new bag?
2: So I didn't have a backpack before. I had my bag, like my one shoulder bag that I threw my laptop.
3: A tote.
2: Thank you, Sisney. And I fear that the way that I was standing was like leaning more towards the side that I always wear my bag on.
1: You have to be careful with that.
2: Yeah. And so I'm like, you know what? I'm just going to get a wheelie to wheel up my stuff.
3: But wait till you have a baby on your hip. Okay?
2: You're not
3: going to be worrying about wheelie carts.
2: But my bag doesn't even fit in the wheelie cart. So I have to take everything out of my bag and put it in the cart separately because the dimensions are too small.
1: This happened to me with my wallet for a long time because you sit on one side of your wallet and then my back began to hurt. But why don't you just put both straps of your backpack on to equal out the weight?
3: Right.
2: Because
3: that's a good idea.
2: Because I don't have a backpack.
3: So then get a backpack versus that.
2: I feel like a backpack's not chic.
1: No, but here's the problem. Neither is that.
2: Girl.
1: That is the antithesis of chic.
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1: Is it better to be the one who does the breaking up? 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Tanya, you bring that up.
2: I do, because that really what happened with Alex Earl and Braxton Berrios, that you're watching it all unfold on Earl Meets World, her new reality show, and it's brutal.
1: Brutal in what sense?
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1: All right, let's get into that next.
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1: Would you rather be dumped or the one that initiates the breakup?
2: So I've only ever been dumped. I've never broken up with anybody. So I only know what it's like from that perspective, which I thought was brutal. But now watching Alex Earl go through being the one that did the dumping, I'm like, I actually think it was a blessing in disguise that I never was that person.
0: This is in her reality show.
2: Yes.
0: She was the one that initiated the breakup with Braxton Berrios.
2: Yes. And the show's called Earl Meets World. Alex was

0: ultimately the one to call it off. And spoiler alert, in the final episode, she calls Braxton directly to ask whether he still believes that there's no chance of them getting back together because she dumped him. So she's like, did I make the right decision? Did I not make the right decision? My family loves him. Like, I love him. I want to get back together, but it's too soon. Like, I want to end up with him. I want to grow old with him, but I'm not ready to get married. And you see her go through this agony. And I'm like, I've never experienced that because I was always dumped. And I think it's better because when you're dumped, you have no choice but to move on.
1: Oh, but it's so painful to be dumped.
0: I know, but you have no choice. Whereas if you're the one...
2: Yeah, I mean, I see what Tanya's saying.
0: Yeah.
2: Because if you're the one that is breaking up, you're going to carry some guilt and doubt.
0: Doubt.
2: You're going to wonder, did I make the right choice? And
0: she
2: so you're losing a lot of sleep.
0: Yes.
2: Right. So am I excited to get dumped soon? Or do I want to hold on that?
0: This made me
2: I'm trying to figure this out.
0: This made me feel happier to be the dumpy than I've ever felt my life.
2: Yes. Guilt.
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1037 The Q, Birmingham's hit music station. Michaela in the back room, she asked me if I would do an endorsement, a testimonial on her Hinge profile saying she's a good human. I did. Well, she got a kick in traffic. We're going to play some of these pickup lines next.

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1: So last week, this is so fun. I left a friend's take on producer Michaela's Hinge profile. Basically, I gave a testimonial as to why Michaela's a good human being. Now, you got some traffic off that?
2: I did. The first one was, how is this not AI yet still so AI?
1: Okay, I think that's
3: funny,
1: a compliment.
3: Funny guy.
1: But is the guy picking up on you? Did he ask you out?
2: That's all he said. So.
3: Oh, wow. I mean, he's kind of cute.
1: Okay.
3: Respond.
2: Yeah. Okay. So then another guy said, haha, wait, is that really Ryan Seacrest? I hope you yelled at him for only giving you 4 stars at first.
3: Fair.
1: Well, I didn't know how many stars you could get inside Hinge. 4 seems like a lot.
2: Another guy was like, I have absolutely no idea what skippity means, but I feel like I need to find out.
3: That's love cute.
1: See, not that's bad. Cute. And you're welcome for me pointing
3: the
1: term skippity
3: like
1: for you.
3: Yeah, I like this guy. He's
1: actually,
3: really
1: I thought that was, that looks just like your husband. What if Michaela goes out with the Robbie doppelganger? Is that awkward?
3: He's hot. I say swipey.
1: He looks just like your husband.
3: He really does.
2: This one is really funny. If Ryan Seacrest is your reference, I feel like I should probably submit an application.
3: All right.
1: You see, that is my brother. So, who you, I mean, is anybody... I like Robbie. I mean, Skippity.
3: Me too. I like him. I like him
1: a lot.
3: I almost
1: think you should go out with him out of interest to see right. How much he looks like Tanya's husband.
2: It's so funny. Okay. One in three, I think I'll like
3: yeah,
2: that.
3: I liked one too. Okay.
1: All right. 1 in 3. Keep us posted on that.
2: I will.
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1: And there you go. That's going to wrap it up for us. Tomorrow we're going to come back. Now, if you and your partner are going out this weekend, we've got the most annoying things couples do in restaurants. See if you agree or if you do these things. 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
1: The Emmys last night. I love that The Pitt won a bunch and Hacks. But speaking of The Pitt, oh my God, now I'm forgetting what her name is. But the girl who works the desk, who let her wear my homecoming dress from 2006? Also, Shailene Woodley, not a good look at all. I'm not sure what she's even wearing. A lot of men wearing high-waisted, very baggy pants. I thought we got away from all this.

Bethany on 103.7 The Q, and the Jonas Brothers are back in Central Alabama after 7 years. It's the Burning Up All Over Again tour, October 9th at the BJCC. 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I'm going

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1: 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I must have stared at them for 20 minutes thinking, like, if I stare, maybe they will not exist. 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
1: 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I'm Elizabeth Anie on 103.7 The Q, and the Jonas Brothers are back in Central Alabama after 7 years. 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
1: My husband, I think, is getting scammed by 7-Eleven. 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
1: If you watch Industry, the next season going to be its final, but they have added a bunch of cast, including Ben Platt. Excited to see him.

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1: There's a guy who I guess thought that honesty is the best policy and might get him out of trouble, but that was not the case. He was caught putting a bunch of cameras in public places, public bathrooms and warehouses, and said, "I'm a huge pervert. I like doing pervert things." I shouldn't laugh, but like, the word is just so weird. And he ends up showing them exactly how he set up all these cameras. And they're all like, "Oh yeah, that's really impressive." You know, all the authorities. I don't know if he thought that he was showing them how other people did it, so maybe he would get off on like the legal term. I mean, but that did not work. He also said he's just like Quagmire on Family Guy, so it's not unusual.

97 The Q, Birmingham's hit music station. As much as I could live a very happy life without ever hearing this song again, I like helping contribute to it, maybe beating a record, beating Mariah Carey's Christmas record, because it just feels unfair that a Christmas song could have the most weeks at number one on the Billboard chart.

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What up? I'm Elizabeth Bethany on 103.7 The Q, and the Jonas Brothers are back in Central Alabama after 7 years. 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

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Did you see that Oprah is getting a show? Not on TV. A show at the Sphere for a weekend. It feels like it's going to be kind of a wellness, like change your life, feel a lot of feels, feel the music, feel the storytelling. It's going on in April.

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1: A lot of people are sharing stories of not giving up, finding something like a pet after a long time. 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

1037 The Q, Birmingham's hit music station. I keep getting into this kind of depressive heartbreak state because of a dream I had last night. It just felt so real. And then I remember that Jennifer Aniston was doing interesting things to me. So, yeah, that was.

is Bethany on 103.7 The Q, and the Jonas Brothers are back in Central Alabama after 7 years. It's the Burning Up All Over Again tour, October 9th at the BJCC. Wake up with the Alabama Show to win tickets. 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

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I mean, it should be believable. After 16 years. So I watched it at the very beginning. But the husband, original husband...

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And actually, it makes me like the maxing trend. But Chrissy Teigen talking about it and putting all the textures in your home, that is so satisfying, so sensory driven.

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What up? I'm Liz Bethany on 103.7 The Q, and the Jonas Brothers are back in Central Alabama after 7 years. It's the Burning Up All Over Again tour, October 9th at the BJCC. 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
1: My name is Elizabethany, or EB, and this is the E-Buzz. So the big thing that people are talking about is Ed Sheeran's tour, because after Macklemore spoke out in support of Palestine, now Robert Kraft and other owners of the arenas that Ed Sheeran is supposed to be taking his tour, they have made it so Macklemore cannot perform. So it's not Ed Sheeran kicking Macklemore off the tour. It's the owners of these arenas. But because Macklemore's not allowed to perform, now Finneas has backed out, and Lucas Graham, and all of the openers for Ed Sheeran's show. I would assume Ed cannot back out. There's probably something in the contract. I don't know this for sure. But he's lost all of his openers. I'm sure he does not want to keep it going. As of right now, though, it is on. For the Super Bowl halftime show, the people in charge of booking it, they say they want Justin Bieber or Harry Styles. I'm going to say Harry would be better. Like, Bieber, I don't know that he's up for doing a huge show. He did Coachella, but it was very chill, you know? They're not going to be seeking the death penalty for Nick Reiner for killing his parents, they announced today. And the Emmys, the big winners, DTF, on Apple TV, also Widow's Bay. That getting the best comedy. I thought it was a horror show. How can you be horror and comedy? It doesn't make sense. The Pitt was the big winner for drama, and Traitors for reality.
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